0: 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Come enjoy free specially crafted brews and beer creations, scrumptious bites, music, and more when you come.
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0: Mas mahal na luxury cars? 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
1: Sad reacts ang tila sagot ni ultra-billionaire heir Jacob Ang sa proposed higher tax para sa mga luxury vehicle. 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Jacob is currently at the helm of both BMW and Ferrari in the Philippines. Hinihintay ng BNC Mobility ang official statement ng mga ito, maging ng Lexus. Para naman sa Mercedes-Benz Philippines, nirerespeto daw nito ang policy-making intentions ng gobyerno, pero naniniwala silang it can weather the possible change.
2: At the end of the day, our brand is strong enough to be able to carry through and still attract the customers that would patronize it. So regardless of the tax scheme, we would have that brand strength and again, the recognition of Mercedes-Benz as a leader in the premium segment.
1: House Bill 11465, filed by House Ways and Means Committee Chair Miro Kimbo, seeks to raise taxes on luxury vehicles and other non-essential goods. Sa ilalim nito, may 50% ad valorem tax sa mga sasakyan na above 4 million hanggang 8 million pesos. Para naman sa mga worth more than 8 million pesos, the proposed tax goes up to 75%. Retained naman ang 10 at 20% rates para sa mga sasakyan na 4 million pesos and below. And while buyers could feel the pinch, apektado ang buong premium car industry ayon sa Mercedes-Benz.
2: Higher taxes would translate to higher prices and of course, revenue to the government. And once that's decided, it impacts all of the premium brands. So again, it levels the playing field.
3: Aabot sa 3.19 billion pesos ang annual government revenue kung may sasabatas ang panukala ayon kay Representative Kimbo. Maaari raw magamit ang pondong ito para sa mga proyekto ng gobyerno. 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
5: 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Ayon kay Paulo, people don't understand the value of the amount stolen. That amount, he says, can build the life you've always dreamed of. Now imagine, Anya, if someone took the life you're supposed to be living in. Sa company pa lang daw yan, pahiwatig ng aktor, posibleng mas marami pang bagay na hindi alam ng publiko. Former figure skater Jada Kai opens up about her decision to enter the adult film industry. Jada told Jigo Live ng Abante Radio na pilitan lang siyang mag-change careers. Kulang daw kasi ang suporta mula gobyerno during her skating days. The Phil-Am, who was formerly known as Melissa Bulanhagi, won the national title in 2012 and 2013. But she retired from competitive skating in 2015.
6: Like, honestly, like, if I did have a lot of government support during my skating career, I probably wouldn't be in this position today. Like, I would not be doing the job that I chose. Like, I wouldn't be getting naked on the World Wide Web.
7: Dating Senador Antonio Trillanes handang tumestigo sa impeachment trial ni VP Sara. At ikalawang gold medal ng Pilipinas sa Asian Games, nasungkit din ni Carlos Yulo. Susunod yan sa Agenda.

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